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1: 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Here are your bingo game rules. Number one, card sales for each bingo game starts at 6.05 p.m. from last bingo game and stop at 6 p.m. of the next game day. Number two, minimum 12-second delay between numbers called. Number three, the first five numbers on series 1, 5, and 7 will be recapped by caller. If there are any technical issues during any series, a recap will be done of five or more numbers. Number four, all bingo paper is controlled by serial numbers. Number five, color and serial number of card must match color and serial number being played. Number six, bingo cards must be verified by phone on evening of bingo. Number seven, the first verified bingo will determine winning numbers for each game on any series. Number eight, bingos that were won on the same verified number or before verified number for each game on any series will be honored. Call during the 15-minute break end of Series 4 or end of Series 7. Number 9. Players must have the following information ready when phoning in their bingo. Free space number, series number, serial number at top of card, and the number on which bingo was won. Names must be spelled for the person on the phone and proper mailing address is required. Number 10. If there is more than one winner, prizes will be split equally. Minimum payout is $20. Number 11. Winner's name, mailing address, and phone number must be on the back of the card and returned to Radio Bingo for payment. Radio Bingo does not accept faxed bingo cards. Do not cut your strips, mail in the whole strip. Number 12. Prizes will be issued after winning card is received by the station. All bingo cards must be played within Alberta. Number 13. Prizes must be claimed within 30 days of event. Cards mailed after 30 days are considered forfeited. Number 14. Late bingos will be honored if phoned in after Series 7. Bingo staff prepare to leave after 15 minutes of no incoming phone calls. Number 15. Bingo cards not played due to technical difficulties and the CFWE radio bingo cannot be broadcasted, the player can return cards to CFWE for a gift certificate. As long as returned within 30 days of event, no refunds will be issued. Number 16. Checks will be ready for pickup the next day after 2 p.m. If you win on Saturday, checks will be ready Monday after 2 p.m. Number 17. Players must be 18 years or older to purchase bingo cards, to play and to win Radio Bingo. Number 18. Employees of the Aboriginal Multimedia Society are not allowed to play. Number 19. There will be a 15-minute break after Series 4. Number 20. Bingo game start time is 6 p.m. and end time is 8:45 p.m. Number 21. CFWE Radio Bingo is not responsible for players' telephone issues or quality, reliability of internet connections. Radio Bingo is not responsible for computer crashes or streamline delay. 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Number 22. No refunds on unplayed, unused bingo cards. Number 23. If there's a discrepancy between the visual board and number called, the valid number is the one broadcasted by the caller. Call 1-888-946-2441 with your bingo. 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Phone number 1-888-946-2441. 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
3: And good evening. Welcome to Radio Bingo. My name's Kevin. I will be your caller tonight, Saturday, May the 30th, 2026. Tonight, our Bonanza on Series 7, we're playing for a $10,000 payout. And our toll-free line is 1-888-WIN-BIG-1. That's 1-888-946-2441. The winning card from last Thursday's $10,000 bingo game was sold at Stadium Mini Mart in Edmonton. The visual aid board is in operation. You can locate this tool at radiobingo.ca at the top of the page.
1: If you have any questions to a previous bingo, like how much did I win? Did you receive my winning card? 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First caller to get through our phone line determines the winning number for each game.
3: And now, players, you can set up your first series. We're playing on the blue color cards. And series numbers at the top of those cards should read either 027-5790, 045-7232, or 096-5085. If you don't have one of those series, please do not play the cards. We're going to start off with your three horizontal lines playing for a $200 payout. And then we'll continue on with the full card worth $300. And the three horizontal lines are comprised of three lines across the top, middle, and bottom of your card. First number towards the three horizontal lines is B14, B14. G51, G51. I-23, G-50, G-50, I-27, I-27. Players, we're going to recap the first five numbers out. First out was B14, then G51, I-23, G50, and I-27. Your next number up is I-17, I-17. I-22, I-22. I-18, I-18. G-47, G-47. I-16, I-16. N-38, O-66, O-66. B-5, under the B-5. N-31, N-31. N-37, N-37. B7, under the B7. B4, under the B4. We're looking for the three horizontal lines. That's three lines across the top, middle, and bottom of your card on series one, the blue colored card. Next number up is N36. N36. I-25, I-25. B-9, under the B-9. I-20, I-20. N-35, N-35. G-49, G-49. G-56, G-56. O-64, N-44, N-44. N-40, N-40. B-15, B-15. B-2, under the B-2. B-6, under the B-6. N-34, G-55, G-55. O-68, O-68. O-63, O-63. We are looking for the three horizontal lines. That's three lines across the top, middle, and bottom of your card. Next number up is I-21, I-21. B-10, B-10. N-45, N-45. I-24, I-24. N33. G60. N43. And players, we have somebody on the line with the three horizontal lines. We'll take a moment to verify their card.
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3: And players, we did have a winner on the three horizontal lines. They began on G60. One additional number was called N43. N43, not eligible for the three horizontal lines. We'll carry on now with your full card, playing for a $300 payout. Your next number up is 073. 073. B11, B11. G46, G46. G59, G59. I-19, I-19. G-58, G-58. I-26, I-26. G57, G57. O70, O70. B12, B12. Thank you. N42. N32. I-28. I-29. O-75. G-54. O-65. And players, we have somebody on the line with... No, we don't. I just got the wave. We don't. Continuing on, still looking for the full card. Your next number up is 061. 061. B1. Under the B1. Now, players, we got somebody on the line with the full card. We'll take a moment to verify their card.
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3: And players, we did have a winner on the full card. They've been going on 065. Two additional numbers were called, 061 and B1. Those numbers not eligible for the full card. Here are your winning numbers for the two games on Series 1, the blue-colored card. Three horizontal lines were won on G60, and the full card was won on 065. We do have verified bingos for the series. Please call during the 15-minute break or at the end of the evening to have your bingos verified. Now, players, we'll continue on with Series 2, the orange-colored card. We're going to start off with the letter X and playing for a $100 payout. Your first number up is 070. 070. O-67. B-4, under the B-4. B-9, under the B-9. N-37. O-63. B7, under the B7. B8, under the B8. I-30. B-13. B-13. B-14. B-14. O-64. G-49. G-49. N-38. I-18, I-18. We're looking for the letter X on Series 2, the orange color card. Next number up is 072. B-10, B-10. O-73. N-40. N-39. N-39. O-62. I-16. I-16. O-68. I-28, I-28. I-21, I-21. I-23, I-23. G-53, G-53. Still looking for the letter X. G-60, G-60.

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0: And players, we did not have a winner on the letter X, but we do have somebody on the line right now. I just need the wave. Nope. Still looking for the letter X. We're going to carry on. Oh, I got the wave again. We have somebody on the line for the letter X. We'll take a moment to verify their card.
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0: 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G54. O71.

0: 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And players got the wave again. Someone's on the line with the letter X. We'll take a moment to verify their card.
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0: And players, we did have a winner on the letter X. They've been going on G54. Two additional numbers were called, 071 and 074. Those numbers not eligible for the letter X. We'll carry on now with your picture frame. That's all the numbers on the outside border of your card on Series 2, the orange colored card. We're playing for a $150 payout, and your next number up is G59. G59. G47, G47. B6, under the B6. I-19, I-19. O-61, O-61. O-75, O-75. N-44, N-44. I-24, I-24. B-15, B-15. G-56, G-56. G-52, G-52. And players, we have somebody on the line with the picture frame. We'll take a moment to verify their card.
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0: And players, we did have a winner on the pitcher frame. They've been going on N44. Four additional numbers were called. I-24, B-15, G-56, and G-52. 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I-20, I-20. N-42, N-42. 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B-11, B-11. G-46, G-46. 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I-17, I-17. G-57, G-57. O-66, O-66. 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
0: And players, we did have a winner on the full card. They bingoed on G57. One additional number was called 066. 066, not eligible for the full card. Here are your winning numbers for each of the games on Series 2, the orange-colored card. The letter X was won on G54. The winning number for the pitcher frame, N44. And the full card was won on G57. We do have verified bingos for the series. Please call during the 15-minute break or at the end of the evening to have your bingos verified. Now we'll continue on with Series 3, the dark green-colored card, starting off the letter X and playing for a $100 payout. First number up is N36. N36. N39. N39. G46.

B7, under the B7. B2, under the B2. O62, O62. I24, I24. I25, I25. G59, G59. B12, B12. I21, I21. G50, G50. We are looking for the letter X on Series 3, the dark green colored card. Next number up is N43, N43. O71, O71. G52, G52. O75, O75. I17, I17. G57, G57. N45, N45. G58, G58. I18, I18. G54, G54. G60, G60. O63, O63. I19, I19. Looking for the letter X on Series 3, the dark green color card. Next number up is I22, I22.

0: And players, we can have somebody on the line with the letter X. We'll take a moment to verify their card.
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0: And players, we had a winner on the letter X. They've been going on 063. Two additional numbers were called, I-19 and I-22. Those numbers not eligible for the letter X. Carrying on with the picture frame, that's all the numbers on the outside border of your card. On Series 3, the dark green colored card, playing for a $150 payout. Your next number up is I-20. I-20. I-27. I-27. O-69. And 34. And 34. B-4. Under the B-4. G-55, G-55. O-66, O-66. G-56, G-56. O-68, O-68. O-61, O-61. I-29, I-29. I-26, I-26. N-31, N-31. I-30, I-30. Looking for the picture frame? That's all the numbers on the outside border of your card. Next number is G-53. G-53. G-51, G-51. N-41, N-41. O-73, O-73. B-15, B-15. B-9, under the B, 9. I-23. G-47. Still looking for the picture frame. I-16. N-42. I-28. N-35. And players, we have somebody on the line with the picture frame. We'll take a moment to verify their card.
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0: And players, we did have a winner on the pitcher frame. They bingoed on I-28. Three additional numbers were called, N-35 and G-49-064. Those numbers not eligible for the pitcher frame, but they are for the full card. We did have somebody call in for the full card, and they won on N-35. Two additional numbers were called, G-49 and O-64. Those numbers not eligible for the full card. Here are your winning numbers for each of the games on Series 3, the dark green colored card. The letter X was won on 063. The winning number for the pitcher frame, I-28. And the full card was won on N-35. We do have verified bingos for this series. Please call during the 15-minute break to have your bingos verified. Now, players, we'll continue on with Series 4, the gold colored card. We're going to start off with the Sputnik playing for a $200 payout. And then we'll carry on with the full card worth $300. And the pattern for the Sputnik is comprised of all the numbers around your center free space, as well as the four corners. First number towards the Sputnik is I-21.

0: B2, under the B2. 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I16, I16. 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N39, N39. I17, I17. I23, I23. N42, N42. G60, G60. I29, I29. N41, N41. B10, B10. I25, I25. We are looking for the Sputnik pattern. That's all the numbers around your center free space, as well as the four corners on series four, the gold colored card. Next number up is 074, 074. G47, G47. O62, O62. O75, O75. G59, G59. I28, I28. G54, G54. 068-068. I-30, I-30. N-40, N-40. G-49, G-49. G-51, G-51. I-18, I-18. I-24, I-24. O-63, O-63. N-38, N-38. B-1, under the B-1. We are looking for the Sputnik. That's all the numbers around your center free space, as well as the four corners. Next number up is G-55, G-55. B-4, under the B-4. B-6, under the B-6. G-53, G-53. And players, we have somebody on the line with the Sputnik. We'll take a moment to verify their card.
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0: Players, we did have a winner on the Sputnik. They bingoed on G55. Three additional numbers were called, B4 and B6 and G53. Those numbers not eligible for the Sputnik. We'll carry on now with your full card, playing for a $300 payout, and your next number up is G50. G50. I-27. N-35. N-35. O-66. O-66. B3, under the B3. N44. N43. N43. N31. N31. O-65. O-65. O-64. O-64. B-15. B-15. B-13, B-13. B-9, under the B-9. O-73, O-73. G56, G56. N36, N36. G57, G57. I-19, I-19. B-12, B-12. And players, we have somebody on the line with the full card. We'll take a moment to verify their card.
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0: And players, we did have a winner on the full card. The bingo done N36. Three additional numbers were called, G57, I19, and B12. Those numbers not eligible for the full card. Here are your winning numbers for the two games on Series 4, the gold-colored card. Sputnik game was won on G55, and the full card was won on N36. We do have verified bingos for this series. If you had a bingo in the first half and have not already called in, please do so now. If you get a recording, stay on the line. Your call will be answered in the order it was received.
3: If you won bingo on any of the games in Series 1 to Series 4 and have been verified, please write your name and address on the back of the card, the envelope, and mail the whole three upstrip. Do not cut cards. If mailing your card, please mail it to Radio Bingo, 13245 146th Street Northwest, Edmonton, Alberta, T5L4S8. Checks cannot be released without the winning bingo card.
0: And now, players, we're going to take a 15-minute break.

And players, we are back. Tonight, our Series 7 Bonanza, we're playing for a $10,000 payout. And our toll-free line is 1-888-WIN-BIG-1. That's 1-888-946-2441. The winning card from last Thursday's $10,000 bingo game was sold at Stadium Mini Mart in Edmonton. And the visual aid board is in operation. You can locate this tool at radiobingo.ca at the top of the page. Now, players, we're going to continue on with Series 5, playing on the pink color cards. And the series numbers at the top of those cards should read either 027-5790, 045-7232, and 096-5085. If you don't have one of those series, please do not play the cards. We're going to start off with the letter X and playing for a $100 payout. And your first number up is I-26. I-26. I-25. I-25. B-11, B-1-1. O-74, O-74. I-29, I-29. We're going to recap the first five numbers out. First out was I-26, then I-25, B-11, O-74, and I-29. Your next number up is G-54, G-54. N-44, N-44. N-39, N-39. I-27, I-27. O-72, O-72. G-59, G-59. O-70, O-70. G-49, G-49. O-75, O-75. G-50, G-50. We are looking for the letter X on Series 5, the pink colored card. Next number up is G-60, G-60. I-19, I-19. G-48, G-48. O-71, O-71.
G57, G57. I-30, I-30. O-67, O-67. N-36, N-36.

0: B2, under the B2. I-23. G-58. O-65. B-3, under the B-3. Looking for the letter X. G-52. O-63. And players, we have somebody on the line with the letter X. Take a moment to verify their card.
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0: And we did have a winner on the letter X. They bingoed on B3. Two additional numbers were called, G52 and O63. Those numbers not eligible for the letter X. Carrying on now with your picture frame, that's all the numbers on the outside border of your card on Series 5, the pink colored card. Playing for a $150 payout. Your next number up is B10. B10. I-22. B-14, B-14. B-12, B-12.

0: 64064. B5, under the B, 5. G46. N31. N40. B1, under the B1. I20. O68. Looking for the picture frame, that's all the numbers on the outside border of your card. Next number up is G55. And players, we have somebody on the line with the picture frame. We'll take a moment to verify their card.
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0: And players, we did have a winner on the picture frame. They bingoed on N31. Five additional numbers were called. N40, B1, I20, O68, and G55. Those numbers not eligible for the picture frame. We'll carry on with the full card, playing for a $250 payout. Your next number up is B13. B13. I18. I18. G47.

0: 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And players, we might have somebody online with the full card. Yes, we do. We have somebody online with the full card. 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
0: And players, we had a winner on the full card. They bingled an N43. One additional number was called, and that was 066. 066, not eligible for the full card. Here are your winning numbers for each of the games on Series 5 played on the pink-colored cards. Letter X was 1 on B3. The winning number for the pitcher frame, N31. And the full card was 1 on N43. We do have verified bingos for this series. Please call at the end of the evening to have your bingos verified. Now, players, will continue on with Series 6 playing on the gray colored card. Going to start off with the letter X playing for a $100 payout. And your first number up is I-28. I-28. O-69. B-14. B-14. O-68. O-68. B-13, B-13. B-3, under the B-3. O-63, O-63. I-17, I-17. G-58, G-58. N-35, N-35. G-52, G-52. I-16, I-16. I-24, I-24. I-20, I-20. O-61, O-61. We are looking for the letter X on Series 6, the gray color card. Next number up is B2, under the B2. O-73, O-73. N-39, N-39. G-46, G-46. N-31, N-31. N-43, N-43. I-25, I-25. N-40, N-40. G-51, G-51. G-60, G-60. I-29, I-29. Looking for the letter X. And players, we have somebody on the line with the letter X. We'll take a moment to verify their card.
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0: And players, we had a winner on the letter X. They bingoed on G60. One additional number was called, and that was I-29. I-29's not eligible for the letter X. We'll carry on now with your picture frame. That's all the numbers on the outside border of your card on Series 6, the gray color card. Play for a $150 payout. Your next number up is G50. G50. I-23. I-23. B-7. Under the B-7. O-62. B-5, under the B-5. I-18, I-18. G-57, G-57. B-4, under the B-4. O-71. N-33. B-12, B-12. B-1, under the B-1. G-49, G-49. O-72. O-67. N-32. G-53, G-53. Looking for the picture frame, that's all the numbers around the outside border of your card. Next number up is 074. 074. Oh, 070. Oh, 070. N34. N34. N42. N42. And players, we have somebody on the line now with the pitcher frame. We'll take a moment to verify their card.
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0: And players, we did have a winner on the pitcher frame. They're bingoed on 070. Two additional numbers were called. N34 and N42. Those numbers not eligible for the pitcher frame. Carry on with the full card, playing for a $250 payout. Your next number up is N44. N44. G47, G47. B10, B10. B8, under the B8. N38. B15. B15. I-26. I-26. And players, we have somebody on the line with the full card. We'll take a moment to verify their card.
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0: And players, we had a winner on the full card. They bingled on N38. Two additional numbers were called, B15 and I26. Those numbers not eligible for the full card. Here are your winning numbers for each of the games on Series 6. Played on the gray-colored card. Letter X was won on G60. The winning number for the pitcher frame, 070. And the full card was won on N38. We do have verified bingos for this series. Please call at the end of the evening to have your bingos verified. Now, players, you can set up your Bonanza cards. You should be playing on Series 7, the olive green colored cards, and the series numbers at the top of those cards should read either 0275790, 0457232, or 0965085. The visual aid board is in operation. You can locate this tool at radiobingo.ca at the top of the page. Now, players, we'll start off with the W pattern, playing for a $250 payout. We'll carry on with the full card bonanza worth $10,000, and then we'll finish off the evening with the $1,000 full card consolation game. Players, we ask for your cooperation that once we have a verified winner on the full card game, we ask you to please drop off the bingo hotline. Until the hotline is cleared, we cannot continue on with the $1,000 full card consolation game. Thank you for your cooperation. Now, players, we're going to start off with the W pattern. That is comprised of all your B's, all the O's, the center free space, as well as second from the bottom, I and G. Your first number towards the W pattern is N35, N35. O61. G49. I29. O74. We're going to recap the first five numbers called. First, that was N35, then O61, G49, I29, and O74. Your next number up is B5. Under the B, 5. I17, I17. O75, O75. O69, O69. B4, under the B4. I18, I18. N32. N36. B11, B11. G57, G57. G58, G58. O66. G47. O70. O73. B12, B12. O65. N37. B7, under the B7. B2, under the B2. N44. I27. B13, B13. G53, G53. O64. B3, under the B3. G51, G51. 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
0: And players, we did have a winner on the W pattern. They bingoed on 064. Two additional numbers were called, B3 and G51. Those numbers not eligible for the W pattern. Now, players, we're in a, you can say, we're looking for the full card for your $10,000 bonanza. Your next number up is G60. G60. N34. N38. G59. G59. N42. G46. G46. I-28. I-28. B1, under the B1. I-19. O-68. N33. I-21. and 31 and 31. And players, we have somebody on the line with the full card. 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
0: Players, we did not have a winner on the full card bonanza. 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I-20, I-20. G-55, G-55. I-22, I-22. N-43, N-43. I-30, I-30. N-41, N-41. 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N40, N40. O63, O63. O-62, O-62. N-45, N-45. 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

0: And players, we did have a winner on the full card bonanza. They've been going on 063. Three additional numbers were called, 062, N45, and 071. Those numbers not eligible for the full card bonanza, but they are good for the full card consolation, and we did have somebody call in. We had a winner on the full card consolation. They bingoed on the last number called, and that was 071. Here are the winning numbers for each of the games on Series 7, the olive green colored cards. The winning number for the W pattern was 064. The winning number for the full card bonanza was 063. And the winning number for the full card consolation game was 071. We do have verified bingos for this series. Now is the time to call in your bingos.
1: Will be open for bingo verification until all bingos have been verified. Players, if you had a bingo on any game of any series and have not already called in your bingo, please do so now. And if you get a busy signal, please keep trying. If you get a recording, stay on the line, as your call will be answered in the order it was received. Prize money will only be awarded to bingo players that have phoned in their bingo cards and bingo has been verified. You must call the evening of the bingo game in order for your bingo to be valid. For verification purposes, when phoning in your winning card, please provide the phone number where you can be reached between 6 and 9 p.m. If there should be a problem with your free space, serial number, or winning number, we must talk with you the night of the event. If we cannot reach you or unable to discuss your bingo card, it will be null and void. Once the phone line stops ringing, we will announce a 5-minute grace period. This will be your last chance to verify your bingo card. If there are no further phone calls, bingo staff will prepare to leave the office and bingo hotline will be closed. If your bingo was verified, please write your name and address on the back of the card, the envelope, and mail the whole 3-up strip. Do not cut cards. Checks cannot be released without the winning bingo card number. Mail to Radio Bingo, 13245 146th Street Northwest, Edmonton, Alberta, T5L 4S8.

0: And our next bingo game will be on Monday, June the 2nd, 2026. The Full Card Bonanza payout on Series 7 is a guaranteed $10,000. 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And congratulations to all our winners.
1: Our phone line will be open for bingo verification until all bingos have been verified. Players, if you had a bingo on any game of any series and have not already called in your bingo, please do so now. 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If you get a recording, stay on the line, as your call will be answered in the order it was received. Prize money will only be awarded to bingo players that have phoned in their bingo cards and bingo has been verified. You must call the evening of the bingo game in order for your bingo to be valid. For verification purposes, when phoning in your winning card, please provide the phone number where you can be reached between 6 and 9 p.m. If there should be a problem with your free space, serial number, or winning number, we must talk with you the night of the event. If we cannot reach you or unable to discuss your bingo card, it will be null and void. Once the phone line stops ringing, we will announce a 5-minute grace period. This will be your last chance to verify your bingo card. If there are no further phone calls, bingo staff will prepare to leave the office and bingo hotline will be closed. If your bingo was verified, please write your name and address on the back of the card, the envelope, and mail the whole 3-up strip. Do not cut cards. Checks cannot be released without the winning bingo card number. 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

players, this is your 5-minute warning. 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

0: I guess it's just the senselessness, the ridiculousness of it, that these things don't have to happen.
1: On September 19th, 1997, Mike Unsworth's 19-year-old son, Chad, was killed by a drunk driver.
0: You start to realize how preventable these deaths are. You know, people can make other arrangements. There's other choices. They could get a cab, they could stay overnight, they could have somebody else drive them. And there'd be a lot of people left alive in this world today if those choices had been exercised.
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It was all over something that didn't matter at all. He just had to tell her

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what places I like best. While I've had to base my answers on the friendly people I have found. And if you're inclined to take the time, this is where you'll find my stomping ground.

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Why, they give her the color television set. Then they give her the house, the kids, and both of the cars. See? Well, then they start talking about child support, alimony, and the cost of the court. Didn't take me long to figure out how far in the toilet I was. I'm telling you, they have made a mistake, cause it adds up to more than this cowboy makes. Besides, everything I ever had worth taking, they've already took. While she's living like a queen on alimony, I'm working two shifts.

0: wife told it, I'm gonna be carrying food stamps. You get it, Judge? I'm gonna be that's not funny, huh? Contempt of court.
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0: I guess it's just the senselessness, the ridiculousness of it, that these things don't have to happen.
1: On September 19th, 1997, Mike Unsworth's 19-year-old son, Chad, was killed by a drunk driver.
0: You start to realize how preventable these deaths are. You know, people can make other arrangements. There's other choices. They could get a cab. They could stay overnight. They could have somebody else drive them. And there'd be a lot of people left alive in this world today if those choices had been exercised.
1: Something to think about from Mad Canada and this station.
2: 1 in 6 Alberta men will be diagnosed with prostate cancer. 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

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And after all these years, I find I've just been wasting my time. So I just think I'll take a

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1: Ricky Skaggs and the Whites with the Family Bible right here on CFWE. You know, the one thing with Ricky Skaggs, whenever you hear him sing and you listen to the background vocals, it's always his beautiful wife, Sharon White, who is, of course, part of the Whites, along with her late father, Buck White, and her sister, Cheryl Wright. They, too, still perform together, and they do a lot of gospel recordings as well, and I'm hoping to get some on here for you, so this way you could enjoy it just as much as I've been enjoying it, just listening to the Whites harmonizing and just singing alone with some of the finest gospel songs that you'll hear. And you're going to hear a lot of those great gospel songs coming up this hour, my friends. We've got Jamie Johnson and Lead Me Home. That song from him is coming up next.
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Vestal Goodman. And look who's backing her up. We were just talking about him not long ago. Ricky Skaggs. That's Jesus Hold My Hand. We're going to get to a great song that I've always enjoyed hearing on the station. It's Robbie Romero and Red Thunder. This is Prayer Song on CJWE.

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0: 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And now in Blackfoot.
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0: Johnny Cash and the Nitty Gritty Dirt Band, Tears in the Holston River, right here on CJWE. That song came out on, I do believe, was it the third installment of the Will the Circle Be Unbroken volume set that started out back in the 70s when they came out with the first one, another one in the 80s, 90s. There's a book that is out for that there as well, which talks about the whole process and the work that went behind recording that song with so many artists, and then having the artist to choose a song that they wanted to sing. And what if there were two of them that wanted to sing the same song? Then what do you go with? The one that has been around for a while, or the new guy? I don't know. If I were the old one, I'd step back and let the new one do the work. That's all the time that I have today. Therefore, this morning, my friends, I'll be back here coming up at 12 o'clock, and I'll be keeping you company all afternoon long, so I'll chit-chat with you then.
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Neo tabinin hermahiabi a kohangada was teste ekiabine anarptamine ganuda iesa ekiabineona winchemna sahna tasam garubina zewazi winchispa en

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1: High Valley brings their Paradise and Hurricanes tour to Lethbridge, March 22nd. 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

0: The Moccasin Telegraph on CJWE, Alberta's best country. 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

Keith Urban with Better Life right here on CJWE. Good afternoon. It's Wally Desjardins here with you. I hope you're enjoying your Sunday, my friends. It's a beautiful day out there. Get out and enjoy the sun and the fun. And we've got a lot of music to go along with it. It's Tanya Tucker. And if your heart ain't busy tonight, right here on CJWE.

0: Jealous right here on CJWE. It's Wally Desjardins here with you. I don't know if any of you knew this, but there was a study that was done here not too long ago. And doctors are saying that social media is worse than drinking or smoking. Can you believe that? It just goes to show how much time kids are spending on their screen, and they're spending way too much time. And never, ever have I thought drinking and smoking would be factored into this. And it just goes to show how much social media is really taking over. And I could see why they're wanting to cramp down on that. We'll be back with more of your favorite music after this.
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Sahna sahna tasamwazi CJWE neotabinet ahiabi anchitoka ekiabizates.

Maybe like Sirocket on CJWE. That is the tractors. And if anybody is on a tractor out there in Europe, whoo, I'm hoping they're keeping themselves cool because they've got heat waves happening in parts of Europe. And yeah, will they be coming our way? Who knows? They probably just might be. Here's Loretta Lynn and Love is a Foundation on CJWE.

sounds like coming home. This is CJWE. 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

0: Phillips. That's Yes Man right here on CJWE. 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

Mavericks and Dance the Night Away right here on CJWE. Well, you're going to want to dance the afternoon away at our listener appreciation party, which is coming up here, folks, in a couple of weeks. I'll tell you more about that on the next break. It's Luke Combs and Be By You right here on CJWE.

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0: Rodney Crowell and Roseanne Cash right here on CJWE. Well, the appreciation party for this year is happening down at the Segokokoti Friendship Society. I don't know if I said it right. Let me try that once again. Segokokoti Friendship Society. Did I say it right? Maybe I need a little brush up on that a little. But our listener appreciation concert and free lunch is happening there this year there, folks. Doors opening at 11. Admission is free, and you can check out the great talent that they're going to have at the Lethbridge Center between 12 and 2 o'clock. They're going to have Trevor Panzak, Chase Morgan, Rudy Stranglingwolf, and Bretton Rose are all going to be taking part in this year's event. It's our way of saying thank you for listening to CJWE and CFWE during your days and your weekends. We always appreciate the artists as much as we appreciate you, the listeners. So go on there and check out some of the great artists that we do play here on CJWE.
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Ronnie Hawkins, that's Lord I right here on CJWE. You know what is really nasty out there already? Mosquitoes. Holy smokes. And they're just about as huge as ravens. It's unbelievable. You need the repellent and the off around to keep them at bay. Here's Johnny and June Jackson on CJWE.

I dā mikrim stān an chāsī gdaistu gātū pua nō. Nāne se pō, nāne se kupatō ni tukska. CJWE.

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1: Alberta's best country, now and then. Edila ni tigonde eraton, echo na hende ke shinezun, nauseje.

0: Genevieve Fisher right here on CJWE. And it looks like Travel Alberta going to double down on Indigenous tourism expansion. They entered a renewed agreement with Travel Alberta for the next 4 years. The two organizations entered a formal partnership back in 2021 and had been renewed twice more, once in 2023 and now. The partnership will see an additional $8.2 million invested in more than 200 Indigenous-owned businesses in Alberta. $2.2 million of that will be directly funding and in kind of support this year, plus $2 million annually until 2030. How amazing is that? Could the day get any better than that, Genevieve?
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Chevy Bullio right here on CJWE. Any easier? This month had flown right by there, folks, and right behind us is the month of June, which is National Indigenous People's Month, and there's going to be a whole lot going on, so I'll fill you in on some of that coming up here a little later. Here's Rascal Flatts and Life is a Highway on CJWE.

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I da miksem stan an chasi gdais tu ga tu po anu. Nani sipo, nani siko po tu ni tukska. CJWE.

0: Oh my gosh, who was that? Aaron Tippin. Aaron Tippin right here on CJWE. Good afternoon. It is Wally Desjardins here with you. Well, it looks like the snowbirds are grounded. I'm not talking about the human form of the snowbirds that go down and nest in the U.S. where it's warmer, then come back after all the snow melts. But no, we're talking about the Canadian snowbirds. They're grounded after this year. This is going to be their last year before they take a break till 2030 when they get their new jets up in the sky and going again. So if they are going to be out in your area this summer, you're definitely going to go on and check them out and check it out. It's because it's going to be like an end of an era after 2026. And we're going to have to wait till 2030 until they're back.
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Langullion right here on CJWE. Well, it's been a very warm one this past week, and it's a little bit better here on the weekend. Not as warm, though, as it got there earlier. But with that, we also have to be mindful of fires. There are folks, there are fire bans that are in place in some areas. You might want to check to see if there is a fire ban in your area. And if there is, you're going to not be able to have a fire if you're out camping this weekend. Here's Mark Wills, and loving every minute on CJWE.

serving Alberta's Indigenous communities. This is CJWE, now in Dene. Ejo na hende ke Dene naja de wans eti. Eti la nitsi gonde era.

0: Josh Ross on CJWE. The Western Premiers held their conference this past week, and there were some little heated words there between Manitoba's Wab Kanoe and our Premier, Danielle Smith, on separation. He is urging the Premier to pause on her fall separation referendum, speaking directly to Smith at the annual meeting of Western and Northern Premiers, said all the provinces signing the building mega projects include pipelines. This isn't the time for such uncertainty. He said, now is the time to work together. Why don't we hold off on this referendum talk for a year or two so we can get these pipelines under construction? Because at the end of the day, we want Canada to succeed. And Smith didn't respond and wasn't asked by reporters to respond. But last week, she announced that Albertans will vote October 19th on whether to stay in Canada or to start the process of binding a referendum on leaving the country. And, you know, they said that at the resort, they said that they the country needs is unity, certainty, and stability so each province and territory can develop their economies and export resources, is what she had said. So, little heated words between the two.
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Travis Tritt right here on CJWE, and there is a powwow going on here this weekend there, folks, and I'll tell you where it's happening coming up here in our next break. It's Andy Griggs and She's More right here on CJWE.

Nitin dying abi one at a time gaming. Good way gas nitin ugi bis in some one. Near narp dam in chat. Sahna, sahna, in tatam wazi, CJWE. Minchispa yade da.

fight. 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

0: Tommy Cash right here on CJWE. If you want to take us a powwow action, the second annual powwow, Come and Rock at the Rock, is being held this weekend at the Viking Rentals Center Infinity Paving Arena in Okotoks. That's where it's happening there, folks. And there is a lot of money there for up for grabs. And it looks like it's going to be quite the busy time. So head on down there and check that out. They will even have Indigenous markets there happening, Indigenous auction, and a drum contest that they're having, and a whole lot more. So head down to Okotoks if you want to take it some great powwow action this weekend.
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Chelsea Young asked me to dance right here on CJWE. Chelsea Young was actually part of a band of eight bands that came down to the Buffalo Lake Métis Settlement for the Pro Rodeo that took place there last weekend and took part in the Battle of the Bands. Although the band that she was in did not win, they did a bang-up job, and I hope to hear more from her in the future. Here's Willie Nelson and Always On My Mind on CJWE.

I damik sem stan an chasi gdaistu gatu po anu. Nanisipo, nanisiko po tu ni tukska. CJWE.

0: Patty Loveless, Blame It On Your Heart right here on CJWE. Well, here we are. It's May 31st, and tomorrow it's the beginning of June, which also is going to mark National Indigenous Awareness Month there, folks. And there's going to be so much to celebrate and for you to take part in. There's going to be all kinds of events and walks that are going to be taking place to, you know, just really showcase who we are as Indigenous people. And that's what I love about the month June, because there's always so much to talk about and discuss as to what's going to be taking place in and around the province. And there's going to be a lot there, my friends.
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listening to Alberta's Best Country, CJWE. 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

That is Alabama Sheena right here on CJWE. It's Wally Desjardins here with you on this last hour on this Sunday afternoon. And I hope that you are enjoying your weekend there, my friends, and probably getting all set to head back to work there tomorrow, right? Here's Jody Messina, heads Carolina, tails California on CJWE.

0: Rudy Strangling, Wilfred here on CJWE, our last goodbye, and he's going to be part of the entertainment for a listener appreciation party that's going to be happening on June 12th in Lethbridge between 12 and 2 o'clock, and that's taking place over at the Friendship Center. So you're definitely going to want to go out and check that out because it's going to be a ton of fun. June 3rd to the 5th at the Kainai High School in Cardston on the Blood Reserve, they're having their 12th annual Keepa Summit. It's 3 days of inspiring presentations and networking with Blackfoot environmental leaders, talking about the ecosystem, the protection agency, and, you know, really get to know the cultural keystone species of the Blackfoot people. So they got that there going on June 3rd to the 5th. And it's great to see that they are starting a lot with National Indigenous Month, which kicks off tomorrow.
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0: Richard Woodman, Don't Let Go, right here on CJWE. Big money to be won there for Radio Bingo. That is coming up tomorrow evening, starting at 5 o'clock there, folks. If you need anything with Radio Bingo, just go to radiobingo.ca, and you'll get more details there. Here's Leroy Van Dyke.
1: Hey, well, all right, sir. Here we go there. What are you going to give for? I have a $600 down here now.

0: right, sir. Open the gate and let them out and welcome, boys. Here we come, a lot number 29 in. What are you going to give for them? I'm a 25, I'll get 35, another 50, make a 50, bit of wrong, 59, 60, we're licking my 69, 75, and 85, and 95, 100, and 25, and 50, 75, and 2, and 3, and 4, and 5, and 6, and 7, and $800 in the bond.
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0: Elvis right here on CJWE. Well, the time has come for me to make way. Tribal Trails is coming up here in a few short minutes there, folks, at 5 o'clock. Enjoy that. Enjoy your dinner this evening. And just enjoy being outdoors and getting all ready to head back to work and school there for tomorrow. I will chit-chat with you all again there next weekend.
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2: All he said was, remember me, Lord.
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2: And Jesus said, today you'll be with me in paradise. That's so awesome. That's how quick he is. That's how good he is. That's how merciful he is. And I look at that and I've seen that. Seen that in my life and her life.
4: Hello, and welcome to Tribal Trails. Today's program is about the voices we listen to. And what we mean by that is who and what influences how we live our lives. Our first guests, Fred and Alvina Thunderchild, are going to share about the fire at their church building and how God spoke to them all through the tragedy.
2: Well, the church, we finished having a day before service, Sunday, September 1st, happened to fall on a Monday. Mm-hmm. And that's during the night, early morning, maybe 4, 5, 6 o'clock. And people probably broke in there. And thus far, we know that they didn't just burn the church. You know, they just probably took some equipment, all of these things that we have. Because we used to feed people there. We have a lot of brand new equipment. It was built perfect. A lot of equipment and two sets of drums and a couple of sets of PA systems for road and stuff like that. They're all brand new. I know for a fact that they must have been taken, because I was talking to that person that was, they check fires out, inspectors. He said you usually find metal rings where the speakers are. But he said he only found one, so whatever. Yeah. So they must have been taken, you know, and all the equipment and stuff like that. And plus other stuff that was so expensive. Our guitars were there, our brand new bass, everything was taken out. And I was so amazed that that building was metal. It was just burned to a crisp, just like a foil paper. I thank God for people that are nice here. And they served us, they brought food
5: to us. Donuts, they brought coffee, they to serve all the firefighters that were there, the people that were there to help with the fire and that. And we had renovated it. Our pastor, Christian Bergen, was the one that spearheaded the renovations. And we were 95% done with the renovations. And what our church was doing was we would feed the kids when they would come in. We would feed everybody that came in. Drug addicts came in there. We would treat them just like anyone else. They were no different. We treated them well. And I know some of them were involved in this when burning down the church. And I forgive them. We forgive them for that. And I pray that they wake up someday and to realize, come to realization what they've done. But out of that, the ashes, beauty will come out. And this is what we're building our church, our new building with. And the community has all been affected by this. But it was a chance, like the enemy came in and he struck us. But it was a chance also, like we had the opportunity to give up and say, no, we don't want to do this anymore. But we're not walking away just because a building burned down. We're not going to stop. We're going to keep on going. It was a real learning experience for all of us. And we've had people that don't go to church that were coming to us, encouraging us and telling us, don't give up. Don't give up. And we had vision and we had purpose. But even though the enemy came to try and stop that, hey, something, we're going to have a bigger building and we're going to have bigger programs. We're going to have more stuff happening. And that's the hope that we all, as a church body of Christ, like we had to talk about.

0: it and what God is going to do for us. He said, that's what we're going to strive for. And that's what we're going to put our hope in, is what God is going to do for us. And that's where we're at right now. It put a lot of hope in us that we're going to continue on. And as devastating as that experience was, good is going to come out of it. And that's what we look at. Mm-hmm. Every devastating thing that's happened in our lives, and good will come out of it.
1: That's what that keeps us going, because we see the people. Because one day, you know, Scripture says that, you know, their blood is going to be in our hands if we don't teach and preach to them.
0: Yeah.
1: Receive, give them Jesus Christ.
0: Yeah.
1: So we look at it that way. And it's not about us. It's about Christ in us. The hope of glory, the Scripture says. You know,
0: amen.
1: That we share the gospel. We love the people. We just love the people.
0: Yeah.
1: We just care about them a lot, you know.
0: Yeah.
1: That's the key, I think, to serving Christ and to be like Him.
0: Yeah.
1: Love people, no matter what state they are or what emotions they may have, you know.
0: Yeah. Well, the Word of God says, too, that a prophet is without honor with his own community. A lot of times in your very own community, you're not going to have the honor that is due you because of familiarity. Well, that's only Fred, that's only Alvina, you know, like, and that, but you can't look at that. You cannot look at how people view you. It's how God sees you, and that you are chosen, that we've been given a purpose in life, we've been given an assignment to fulfill. And I love how Jesus said it in the book of John when he was talking to his father, when he was praying to his father. He said, Father, I've done everything you've asked me to do. I've done everything you've told me to do to give you the glory. And I asked myself the other day about that same scripture, have I done everything I'm supposed to do? Have I completed what I am supposed to do for God? Am I giving Him back the glory for what I'm doing for Him?
1: And plus, it's not an elected position.
0: No.
1: It's a calling position.
0: Yes.
1: It's a calling. And we stay here as long as the antenna's up there, the podcast, whatever, transform, radio waves to people to hear.
0: Yeah,
1: you know, projection, all of that, or sound, you know, programming. That's what we're here for.
0: Mm-hmm.
1: We're here to be the voice for the Lord. We're like the transformers of our community. Transform my community to a God-like home, God-like community. And that's what I love that about that, because, you know, when we were here, just mentioning, we used to have church, we used to have over 100 kids. Now today, those kids are within their 30s, 40s,
0: mm-hmm.
1: you know, some of them 50, you know, and they have their own families too now.
0: See,
1: you can just imagine, man, they're just, at least I can say this with great faith, you know, at least 60% of this reserve has the gospel.
0: Yes,
1: they have heard the gospel.
0: Yes, they do.
1: Amen. And they're still hearing it more.
0: Amen.
2: So what's the church called?
0: Thunder Child Word Church. That name came about with when we moved back to Thunderchild. I have a pastor in Loon Lake, and that church is called the Word Church of Loon Lake. And they have another church in Lloydminster. It's called the Word Church of Lloydminster. So when we started having church, I didn't know we were going to have a church. I didn't know we were going to be ministers or be called into leadership of a church or body of Christ. And then, so when we started, he started mentoring us. He was teaching me how to teach Sunday school. He was teaching him how to preach, how to teach the gospel. We were so new at this. So when we started getting established, people were asking, well, what is your church called? And I said, I don't know. I don't know. And I thought of our late pastor's churches. So I asked him, I said, is it could we call ourselves Thunder Child? We're church, because we're really under your ministry. And he said, yeah. And so that was many, many years ago. And to this day, we still keep that name. We've never come across another name. We've stayed with that name, and we're still the Thunder Child Word Church. Mm-hmm.

0: hear how God and others encouraged the Thunder Trials even as they lost their church building. The people who started that fire were listening to wrong voices. There's an issue affecting many communities where people are listening to wrong voices, and that issue is suicide. Fred and Alvina are going to share how they were personally affected by suicide and what they heard that enabled them to cope with their loss. After that, we'll join Bill Jackson for a teaching on what messages to listen to in church.
1: I want to talk, whoever may be listening, whoever may be seeing this, you may see Fred and I as just never having gone through very much despite the Thunder Child Church building being burned down. But we faced personal tragedies in our own family, tragedies that had to do with suicide of our daughter. And I just wanted to encourage whoever's hearing out there, listening to this, is that you may have faced loss like that. You may have faced some things in your family where it seems like you may never come out of it. But we're testimonies here, sitting testimonies as to people that have gone through it. And to say, you will come out of it. You will. You will live through this. Those were the magic words our friend told us when our daughter was being brought into the gymnasium, when her body was being brought. And inside myself, as a mother, I was thinking, I don't know if I can live through this. And my friend came over to me, never knowing that's what I was thinking to myself, and grabbed my hands and said, Alvina, I promise you, you will live through this. And at the time, when you go through something like that, it's like, how can I ever go on? How can I ever laugh? How can I ever do this? And we've had suicides here recently. And I know what the Barons are going through. But that's one of the things of encouragement is that you will live through this. I never thought I could be able to laugh again or smile again. But you know, God is restorer. Mm-hmm. God is able to bring peace over hurting hearts. God is able to bring hope where there seems to be no hope. And He's the only one. Through Jesus Christ, His Son in us, by His Holy Spirit, He can give us comfort, and we can be able to have strength again to stand up. We can be able to look forward to that day. I may not feel like smiling. I may not feel like laughing. I'm going through something very difficult, but I promise you, God says you will live through that. You will overcome it, and one day, you'll smile again, and one day you'll laugh again. We're able to sit here and look back at those days and say, look what the Lord has done. Look at where He's brought us out from. And come what may, what the enemy might throw at us and whatever he tries to throw at us, I know God is able. He's able to see you through. Amen.
2: Amen. You know, you stay in a word. You stay in a word. You don't look at the issue.
3: Yeah.
2: You know, and I begin to see it this way, that, you know, it's not how she died. It's where she went.
3: Yeah.
2: You know, it's something about the cross. You know, that there's two men either side of Jesus Christ. All that one guy said was, remember me. What did Jesus say? Today you're with me in paradise. You'll be with me in paradise.
3: Yeah.
2: Words are powerful. Words are unique to God when it comes out of a sincere heart. You know, he didn't have to say, Jesus, come into my heart. No. All he said was, remember me, Lord.
3: Yes.
2: And Jesus said, today you'll be with me in paradise. That's so awesome. That's how quick he is. That's how good he is. That's how merciful he is.
3: Yes.
2: And I look at that and I've seen that. Seen that in my life and her life and all these things. And you just gotta keep It's like what Scripture says, a man may fall seven times, but he gets up.
1: Yeah.
2: You know, we don't stay down. We get up. We keep going.
1: You have to get up. You have to get up.
2: And keep going.
1: You keep on.
2: Amen.
1: And keep on.
4: I start with a Scripture verse in chapter 4 of 2 Timothy. Preach the word. Be instant in season, out of season. Reprove, rebuke, exhort with all long-suffering and doctrine. How do you receive God's word to you? And how do some pastors teach, not only pastors, evangelists? There are some who speak just to please the people, not to get the word of truth across to them. So I called it message or massage. Is it something that is kind of, I like this. It doesn't bother me. I don't have to do anything. I think this guy's right. Now, we see in this next verse here, it says, preach the word in season. Keep on doing it now and then, this time and that time, whenever. Whenever you speak, speak the word. And it says here in verse 3, for the time will come when they will not endure sound doctrine. But after their own lusts shall they heap to themselves teachers. Still talking about these listeners, hearers. It says, having itching ears. The ones who want to hear something, not necessarily the truth, but they want something that will give them a soothing feeling. They don't want to hear about sin and that we must repent and all that, get right with God. No, they don't want to hear that. And we give that in a message. There are people similar to this, what is spoken of here in verse 3 or 2 and 3, that there are people who give a message, but not the word of God. A lot of people do want smooth talk. They don't want to be bothered to hear the exact truth. I pray that when I speak, that I may speak the word of God, the truth of God's word. And we thank God that there has been people who have listened to the Lord, listened to the word, and have turned to the Lord. There are people who don't want the truth, but still want to listen to something. You need the truth. Jesus said,
5: I am the way, the truth, and the life. No one comes to the Father except through me.
4: In the Old Testament, in chapter 22 of 1 Kings, here is two of the kings, one from Judah and one from Israel. And one of these kings went to visit the other. I believe it was the one from Judah that went to visit the king of Israel. And as they were there, this king invited him to go with him to battle. And so he, the king, had in his staff or people that work for him, he had something like 400 other prophets that served his kingdom. And so he said, look, we got to hear from God first, and we'll go to battle. So these prophets came, and he said, shall I go now? Shall I go and make war with those people now? You guys tell me. So the prophets spoke one after another. You can go. the Lord will prosper you. And this king, this other one, the one from Judah, said to him, you know, all these guys are saying the same thing, and you like what you had. Oh, yes, he said, I sure like what they had to say. Yes, but is it right? Is it true? Oh, yes, he says, all of them agree. Well, he said, now, do you have anybody else here that speaks the word of God? And this is what it says in 1 Kings 22. Go up to Ramoth Gilead and prosper, for the Lord shall deliver it into the king's hand. Now, that was not a message. That was a soothing massage to this king. Do you have anybody else that speaks not quite the same as these guys? Oh, yeah, he said, I have one guy. But I don't like him. He said that. I don't like him. Because there's times he always seems to be preaching against me, against what I'm doing. I don't like him. And so this other king said, get him anyway. Let's hear what he had to say. All right. And so they send a messenger. Verse 13. I'll read. The messenger that was gone to call Micaiah spake unto him, saying, behold now, the words of the prophets declare good unto the king with one voice, one mouth. Let your word, I pray thee, please, be like the word of one of them, and speak that which is good. Now, listen. This is a messenger, a servant from the palace, going to get Micaiah, and on the way, as they were walking toward the king, the palace, he says to him, look, all these guys, I don't want you to contradict these other guys. Don't speak differently. Say the same thing. And the king will be glad, will be pleased with that. Micaiah, he's walking along with this messenger, and he said, as the Lord lives, that's in verse 14 here, what the Lord says unto me, that will I speak. After Micaiah, we'll just call him Mike, after Mike delivered his message, the one king that hated Micaiah said to the visiting king, he said, see, I told you, he would not speak good to me. I told you. As this goes here, that the end of this message and this part of God's word that's written for our learning, 1 Kings 22, they went to the war and they both had problems. The one king got shot and killed. The other one got shot and he was wounded. And they were defeated in the battle. Now, whose fault was it? Just because somebody came and told them the right message? But it's the truth. You know, today you're hearing God's word. I think anyone, even though as an unbeliever, you may be thinking, well, I'm a sinner, but God don't like me. God doesn't want me. It's for the other people. It's for the religious people. Listen, the message is for all of you. For you also that are thinking this is not for you, it's for you. Jesus died, shed his blood to take away the sin of the world, including your sin, including you, that you may be saved, get a new life from God, and to be a blessing to you and to your family. It will be a blessing if you turn to the Lord, and others would benefit from you too.
0: As Bill said, it is a blessing if you turn to the Lord and follow His word. We hope that Bill, as well as Fred and Elvina, were a blessing to you today and helped you clarify which voices to listen to in your life. If you would like to know more about resources related to studying God's word or the issues that we discussed on this program today, please check out our website at www.tribaltrails.org. Thanks for watching. God loves you.

0: One morning, as I was sitting in my cell, I heard noise. Somebody was unlocking my door. And when I got up, there were 6 police officers there. And I thought to myself, I'm going to be transferred today.
1: Stay good day. Welcome, my friends, to The Storyteller, where you'll find First Nations people from across Native North America who are following Jesus Christ without reservation. On today's program, we'll hear the conclusion of San Carlos Apache Alan Early's story as he shares how God cleared his criminal record in heaven and gave him a new life here on earth.
0: You know, my friends, as I sat there in that jail, in that dark place all alone, I was so under conviction. Everything was so real. I believed that God loved me. No matter what I've done in the past, I believe Jesus came. I believe God reached out in love to change my life, to make a new creature out of me. He had a purpose for that. And he reached out to me on that day. I believe that I've been believing the wrong thing. I believe my own way. I was jealous of that way. I didn't realize that he could come into my life. If I will accept him and believe and receive the Lord Jesus, I didn't realize that he would change me until that moment. I wanted to be changed. I had a desire down in my heart. That broke me. It brought tears to my eyes. And I fell on my knees as the minister outside in the hallway somewhere. That voice was saying, "Will you get on your knees wherever you are and pray?" That man out there was praying in English. But inside that cell where I was by myself, I fell to my knees and I prayed in my own language. I said, "Oh God, thank you for your love. Do you realize who it is you love? I'm a dangerous man, Lord. I'm a dangerous man. I'm an alcoholic. I'm a drug addict. You name it. That's what I am. I've hurt many people. I'm not afraid of anything or anybody. But today, I found out you love me. You want to save me." So that day, I asked Jesus, "Don't allow me to go into hell to be judged for my sin. Come into my heart and save me." After I accepted the Lord Jesus as my Savior in that cell, I spent some more time in there. Early one morning, you know, a captain came to the door. He talked to me for a while, just visiting me. Asked me how I feel, what I'm going through. I would tell him, "Well, it's a wonderful thing." I had a Bible in my hand and I said, "The preacher that came here, you know, he came here the other day. He was allowed to see me 5 minutes. And he stood there where you're standing." And I told him, "I accepted Jesus inside several weeks ago. And I took Jesus as my Savior and it's been different in my heart. So I told him to pray for me. I really want to follow the Lord." He took his Bible and handed it to me and he said, "Look, this is God's word. I'm going to leave this Bible with you. I want you to read the book of John. I want you to read only the Gospel of John. Don't worry about Revelation or other books. Read the book of John over and over and over until you get out of here. It will make you a strong believer that Jesus Christ is the Savior, the Son of the living God." it will make you a believer of God's word. And you will also believe that the Bible teaches that God in His Spirit, we don't see it, but He comes inside of you when you invite Him to come in. And He's your teacher. He's right there in your heart. Talk to Him, He said. You can whisper to Him sometimes. Ask Him to help you every day as you read, so that you can be strong. If you're weak, tell Him you want strength. If you're unhappy, tell Him to give you peace and joy in your heart, and He will. And so that's what I did. I began to read the Bible inside. You know, the longer I live in that dark cell, I got so used to it, and I was able to read my Bible inside that dark cell. So I began to learn. And at the same time, the officers would come, you know, every month they took me to the hospital to get checked up, make sure that there nothing go wrong. One morning, as I was sitting in my cell, I heard noise. Somebody was unlocking my door. And when I got up, there were 6 police officers there. And I thought to myself, I'm going to be transferred today. I've done so many things bad. But I thought in my own heart, they're taking me probably to federal court. They wrap a chain around my waist and handcuff me. And they took me, 2 officers in front, one holding me, one walking beside me, and 2 behind me. We marched down the hallway, and we went into the chambers where a new judge was sitting. There was a new judge, I didn't know that. And he said, I was told by the police officers that your life has changed. You're a different person. They say you're a Christian. He asked me, is that true? And I said, yes. While I was in jail, I became a Christian. I accepted Him as my Savior, the Lord as my Savior. And to me, he says, that means that you're not going to drink or fight or do anything wrong anymore. He says, you know, Alan, I have the authority to send you away forever. I can send you away and you could be gone for a long, long time. Let me tell you, he says, you've done a lot of bad things on the reservation. You've hurt a lot of people. You've escaped so many times that people are worried and they came before the government and they wanted you put it away forever. But I also have the authority to take your records and set you free. So he said, because these police officers here, they tell me you've changed. And because I believe in you, I'm going to take your records. And he took a pile of my records. He began to tear it in 2, to little pieces, and he threw it into the wastebasket. He sat there and he said, Alan, I want you to go out that door and don't ever come back. And as you go, let me ask you, he says, I'm not a Christian. Pray for me. I said, I will. And I went out the door. They took the shackles off. They took the handcuffs and the chain that wrapped around my waist. And I went out. I was released. When I went outside, I started to walk down towards where we used to live. And a thought came to me. I looked back at the jail. And I thought to myself, I'm free now. And I thought, many years ago, when Jesus Christ, the Son of God, went to the cross, He died for my sin on the cross. He was buried. He rose again. He went back to heaven. because I believe in that, what He did for me, because I receive Him as my Savior. 223 days ago, up in heaven, God forgave me. He destroyed all my criminal record. He made me clean. He made me a new person. He forgave me all my sins. I don't have any more criminal record in heaven, because God took my sins just like that judge did. He tore up my records and He threw it away. God did the same thing. Right now it is appointed unto every person, every soul, to die for their sin. But I praise God, when my time comes, my sin has been done away with. I am a new person. I am free. God will not announce the penalty on my sin anymore. I'm free. The blood of Christ has covered all and blot out all my sin. He delivered me. He changed my life. I'm happy with my life today. I thank God for His Word, the Bible. I thank God for the privilege of serving the Lord, witnessing. And I try with all of my ability. I'm very limited in many ways, but I want to be very faithful to Him and serve Him until the day I die. I don't believe that my Apache religion would do this. It would not give me the freedom and the peace and the joy that Christ gives me. Christ has greater power. Today I hear people are turning back to Indian religion. But let me tell you, my brothers and sisters, that's not the right way. Jesus Christ is the only way. I would say that with all my heart, because I know who I am. I know what kind of person I was. I had bitterness, I had hatred, and Jesus Christ changed my ways. I do not want to go back for 1 minute to do the things that I used to practice before I became a Christian. Christ delivered me from Indian religion, and I found new life in Christ. He has more power. Today, I carry this message that there's hope for you, for anybody, no matter who you are, no matter what you've done. He can take your record and put it away, destroy it. You can come to Christ and receive Him as your Savior.
1: 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Friends, there are more amazing stories to tell. 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